0: all the markets that DTI can provide for these export companies. He also pushed to make sure that we get all the free trade agreements done.
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5: Time to celebrate kulturang Pinoy. 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Anything and everything fun and Filipino. Ito ang Pinoy Kultura.
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7: You probably haven't heard these in the last 50 years or at all. They're called kundiman songs, a genre of traditional Filipino love songs first heard in the 1800s. It springs from the Kumintang, a true indigenous pre-colonial style of courtship or bridal song from the Tagalog region. Many confuse the kundiman with the harana. Understandable, but there are differences. Wikipedia says it's the traditional way of serenading. But they differ in time and structure, the kundiman having a moderate 3/4 time, beginning in a minor key and ending in the parallel major. Filipino musician Floranta Aguilar says the harana is straightforward and simple, always has a guitar solo intro, and authentic ones put the singer in the act of serenading, like Dungawin Mo Hirang. He says a notable difference, it's fatalistic lyrics. Kaawa-awang tao or sitwasyon where the lyrics portray one's choices or actions make no difference because everything is left to fate. Sabi niya, kadalasan ang manganganta ng kundiman ay heartbroken or sawi. Mahirap lang at ang tanging alay niya ay ang kanyang walang kamatayang pag-ibig. Is willing to suffer for his love, even die for it. As seen in the lyrics Jose Rizal wrote in his kundiman, ibubuhos namin ang dugot babaha, matubos nga lamang ang sa amang lupa, portraying his intense love for country. From its basic form, Filipino composers such as Francisco Santiago and Nicanor Abelardo put poetry to music and formalized the art song, the Western style of vocal music composition. More than half a century ago, they were popularized by the queens of kundiman, Kunching Rosal, Sylvia Latorre, and Atang Dalarama. Sikat din sa pag-awit ng kundiman sina Rick Manrique Jr., ang mabuhay singers, and of course, the king of kundiman, Ruben Tagalog. You might not hear this authentic art form out of the radio anymore, but I hear it does on a particular app. Might be cool to listen to, learn from, maybe even sing to your grandma or grandpa or for yourself. A way to connect with the heartrending roots of something truly Filipino.
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9: Ano ba to? 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
10: Ano ba, Bill? 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
9: Okay po. 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
11: Huwag! tumawag lamang sa hotline ng National Center for Mental Health 1553

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1: And yung AI is, I feel that it is a very dangerous place to get your information. Kung yun lang ang babasahin mo. It's okay na parang, okay, ano siya, meron siyang sasabihin. Pero you don't trust what it says. Kasi po, ang AI, unang-una, it will not take responsibility. And AI also doesn't have ethics. So, at the end of the day, yung tao ang magiging respond. 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Ikaw ang responsable doon, hindi si AI. Diba? And also, si AI, it can tell you things that may not be ethical. Na, diba, na posibleng magbigay siya ng recommendation na hindi mo gagawin kung ikaw yung tatanungin. Diba? Yung mga ganon. So, kailangan po, we have to find better ways to research. Ako nga po, ang recommendation ko is always do the slow version. Old school ako eh, na I still believe in libraries. Importante ang library. Importante ang primary documents na bago tayo maggumawa ng libro about Jose Rizal, basahin natin ang mga sinulat mismo ni Jose Rizal. Hindi basta-basta babasahin mo yung mga libro about Jose Rizal na sinulat ng ibang tao. Kailangan primary records po. Secondary at best.
0: Yes.
1: Or at least, when I say secondary, parang sinasabi, ano ba yung secondary? Parang, pwede ba yung ano, yung libro about Jose Rizal written in, you know, 1995? Hindi po, ang secondary documents ay yung kaedad ng taong yon. So, if it is a story about Jose Rizal written in during his life, then it is something that you can use. Pero anything later than that, hindi na, well, it's still reliable, pero hindi na po siya dun sa era na yon. So, again, that's the same approach towards everything. Pero I think ang challenge din ng mga researchers ngayon is unang-una access. Wala silang access to primary documents. Ayaw nila pumunta ng library. Ang national library natin, hindi well maximized. Dapat po kayo pumunta sa mga national libraries at national museums natin dahil napakarami pong information na pwede niyong malaman doon. Pwede rin po kayo pumunta doon sa mga libraries, sa mga universities.
0: Yes.
1: Dahil marami silang mga collections. Halimbawa yung sa basta museum, Jose Vargas Museum, Filipinas Heritage Library ng Ayala Foundation. Marami po tayong makikita dyan kung pupunta tayo. Kaya lang hindi na uso ngayon yung pagpunta eh. Parang hinahanap ng mga tao lahat sa cellphone nila, sa internet. Ang dami nyo pong namimiss pag hindi kayo pumupunta sa library. So, importante na ma-appreciate nyo yung available information outside the internet dahil hindi nga po lahat yan scanned. And yung mga iba, so ang importante rin is for the government to provide access. So for example, the National Archives. Ang dami po, I think ngayon po merong gagawing public ang National Archives na it will help us create or it will help us understand the history of local government units. Yung mga LGU stories at yung mga documents na nandun, mga civil records from the different LGUs. And I think that's a important first step, pero we need more. For us to establish our own personal histories, we need access to civil records. Kailangan makita natin yung mga census, yung mga birth records, death records, marriage records of the time of our ancestors. Church records are also important, and I think the church records are available through the Benavides Library of UST, yung mga historical church records. Meron din pong familysearch.org, which is free, na meron din sila mga scanned documents ng church, civil, even ano, may mga notarial records sila, may mga land records. So, kung alam nyo kung saan makakahanap ng mga records na yon, you don't have to rely on AI. And siguro yun din yung kailangan ituro sa ating mga kabataan is more intelligent ways to research. Another thing po na kailangan ng mga kabataan natin is the skill on how to read script. 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Parang ano, print lang yung kaya nilang basahin, and also proficiency in basic Spanish. 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